Glenn Fry. He was our featured artist this week. And to mark the occasion, we played two of his best as a solo artist, they being firstly True Love, followed by The Heat Is On. Now, I've got a few more messages that have come in. One from

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The ark started moving, it drifted with the tide. Them unicorns looked up from the rocks and they cried. And the waters came down and sort of floated them away. And that's why you never seen a unicorn to this very day.

FM. That comes from Jason. Thanks so much, Jason Nolan, from the aptly named Wednesday 6 to 8 show. I love it. It's a great show. And sometimes I miss it, but I always catch it on the podcast. And you can go to the podcast at innerfm.org.au/podcast. Yes. That seems to be the mail for the evening. Sometimes when I need help, I feel really helpless.

0: 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I have to carry the coat round. What am I going to do with this coat? Your friend, he's got a bag, and you go, can I put my coat in your bag? He goes, yeah, only if you carry the bag for a while. 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Day's room.
1: Uncle Max, Jack from Japarrot. Help is a word made up of other words like help. Help, it comes from hope and empathy. Lethargy, I'm not sure, that might make you a little bit tired. And pathos, very good word. Here's a bit of help that John Farnham got one time.

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You'll meet your Uncle Max and everyone you know. But if you go to the...

the country. We'll sing Dixieland delight. Take me to Montgomery. Let's get out of Tennessee night. Oh, take me there.

That's the Brisbane artist Asher Jeffries and a brilliant new song called Art of Suggestion. It's lifted off her upcoming LP, Desire is an Angel, which will be released on the 2nd of October. But before that, she's playing some gigs around the place, including one here in Melbourne at Bell City on the 27th of this month, which I think is next, or this coming Saturday, in fact. But all other dates go to Asher Jeffries' socials, and you'll find all the details there. And before that, we heard from the Melbourne artist and producer Running Touch and his new song called Through the Roof. Now we have another Melbourne artist, Georgie Taylor, next. She has a new song called Liquid Love.

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And you might know how to play with fire.

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1: Hey, haven't you put the coffee on yet?
0: Oops, I better go.

your mother and your father and grow up to be strong, straight,